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0: Are you a Saturday Night Live fan? Oh, I used to watch Saturday Night Live every single weekend. Big shout out to Molly Shannon, who is officially getting a star on the Hollywood Walk of Fame. She's an SNL alum. She's going to be honored with the 2,850th star. And I got to say, I could use a little more Molly Shannon in my life. Will Ferrell and Connie Britton will both be there to speak about her, but maybe a movie? Wouldn't that be fun?
1: And now. It's the news you need to know. The Magnolia State's top stories from the Laser 96.1 newsroom.
2: You're listening to Super Talk News. I'm Caleb Saylor. An investigation is underway after a dead body was found in Copiah County over the weekend. Officials say an unidentified deceased male was found near Steel Creek and the Pearl River on Sunday afternoon. First responders and volunteers at the scene helped with the search and recovery efforts. The deceased is said to have been possessing a chain with a lion head. The body was transported to the Mississippi State Crime Lab for an autopsy. Anyone with information in this case is asked to contact authorities. A couple was killed after a tree fell on their vehicle in Leake County. The incident happened Sunday afternoon on Mars Hill Road. Officials say Brandon and Sandra Moore were traveling south when a large pine tree fell across the front of their car. Their deaths are believed to be weather-related. For more Mississippi news, go to supertalk.fm.
3: Did you know that millions of Americans rely on propane for dependable energy at home, at work, on the road, and on the farm? 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Or it's also the ideal energy for critical infrastructure like hospitals and emergency services. 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
2: The school choice conversation continues in Mississippi with policy leaders on both sides of the debate espousing their views on the matter. Starla Brown with Americans for Prosperity believes families should have more options when it comes to where their children are educated.
6: Let's say your child wants to transfer to another school for whatever reason. It may be a very positive reason. It doesn't mean the school they're in is failing. Maybe there's just a academic piece over there they want to be in. And whenever they wanted to move, if the sending school vetoes that, then the child can't go. Even if the accepting school had capacity, you know, bandwidth, program, all of the things, and said, yeah, you know, there weren't behavioral problems that were part of the guardrails.
2: The opposition has expressed concerns that allowing universal choice could weaken already struggling public school districts. Be sure to keep up with all things Mississippi.
7: Laser 96.1 with your Monday night forecast now from the Security Solutions Weather Center. Showers and thunderstorms likely tonight with a low of 71. Tomorrow, a few showers possible early. But most of the day, sunshine and 87. Partly cloudy and 70 tomorrow night. And looking ahead to Wednesday, sunshine with a good chance of showers in the afternoon and a high of 88.
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0: When it comes to smoking, it can be a very difficult habit to kick. I think people underestimate how many times people try to quit before it actually sticks. Smokers will usually try to quit 30 times before actually giving up. That is incredible. That means if you've actually quit smoking, we are so proud of you.
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2: You're listening to Super Talk News. I'm Caleb Saylor. An investigation is underway after a dead body was found in Copiah County over the weekend. Officials say an unidentified deceased male was found near Steel Creek and the Pearl River on Sunday afternoon. First responders and volunteers at the scene helped with the search and recovery efforts. The deceased is said to have been possessing a chain with a lion head. The body was transported to the Mississippi State Crime Lab for an autopsy. Anyone with information in this case is asked to contact authorities. A couple was killed after a tree fell on their vehicle in Leake County. The incident happened Sunday afternoon on Mars Hill Road. Officials say Brandon and Sandra Moore were traveling south when a large pine tree fell across the front of their car. Their deaths are believed to be weather-related. For more Mississippi news, go to supertalk.fm.
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0: at work, on the road, and on the farm? 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
3: The school choice conversation continues in Mississippi with policy leaders on both sides of the debate espousing their views on the matter. Starla Brown with Americans for Prosperity believes families should have more options when it comes to where their children are educated.
4: Let's say your child wants to transfer to another school for whatever reason. It may be a very positive reason. It doesn't mean the school they're in is failing. Maybe there's just a academic piece over there they want to be in. And whenever they wanted to move, if the sending school vetoes that, then the child can't go. Even if the accepting school had capacity, you know, bandwidth, program, all of the things, and said, yeah, you know, there weren't behavioral problems that were part of the guardrails.
3: The opposition has expressed concerns that allowing universal choice could weaken already struggling public school districts. Be sure to keep up with all things Mississippi.
5: Laser 96.1 with your Monday night forecast now from the Security Solutions Weather Center. Showers and thunderstorms likely tonight with a low of 71. Tomorrow, a few showers possible early, but most of the day, sunshine and 87. Partly cloudy and 70 tomorrow night. And looking ahead to Wednesday, sunshine with a good chance of showers in the afternoon and a high of 88.
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0: When it comes to being single, we have all been there. Maybe you're currently single. You're out on the dating scene. When you get ready to go out on that very first date, do you think you need to go out for food? Could it be a cup of coffee or maybe a walk in the park? This is being asked on Reddit this week. Very popular. Should a first date include food? I am definitely team yes. Almost a third of adults believe no coffee, no parks, have food, at least something to distract you with in case the date is bad. What are your thoughts?
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2: You're listening to Super Talk News. I'm Caleb Saylor. An investigation is underway after a dead body was found in Copiah County over the weekend. Officials say an unidentified deceased male was found near Steel Creek and the Pearl River on Sunday afternoon. First responders and volunteers at the scene helped with the search and recovery efforts. The deceased is said to have been possessing a chain with a lion head. The body was transported to the Mississippi State Crime Lab for an autopsy. Anyone with information in this case is asked to contact authorities. A couple was killed after a tree fell on their vehicle in Leake County. The incident happened Sunday afternoon on Mars Hill Road. Officials say Brandon and Sandra Moore were traveling south when a large pine tree fell across the front of their car. Their deaths are believed to be weather-related. For more Mississippi news, go to supertalk.fm.
3: Did you know that millions of Americans rely on propane for dependable energy at home, at work, on the road, and on the farm? 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Or it's also the ideal energy for critical infrastructure like hospitals and emergency services. 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
2: The school choice conversation continues in Mississippi with policy leaders on both sides of the debate espousing their views on the matter. Starla Brown with Americans for Prosperity believes families should have more options when it comes to where their children are educated.
6: Let's say your child wants to transfer to another school for whatever reason. It may be a very positive reason. It doesn't mean the school they're in is failing. Maybe there's just a academic piece over there they want to be in. And whenever they wanted to move, if the sending school vetoes that, then the child can't go. Even if the accepting school had capacity, you know, bandwidth, program, all of the things, and said, yeah, you know, there weren't behavioral problems that were part of the guardrails.
2: The opposition has expressed concerns that allowing universal choice could weaken already struggling public school districts. Be sure to keep up with all things Mississippi.
7: Laser 96.1 with your Monday night forecast now from the Security Solutions Weather Center. Showers and thunderstorms likely tonight with a low of 71. Tomorrow, a few showers possible early. But most of the day, sunshine and 87. Partly cloudy and 70 tomorrow night. And looking ahead to Wednesday, sunshine with a good chance of showers in the afternoon and a high.

0: return to singles competition at Wimbledon. She accepted a wild card invitation. This is going to be so cool. She's 44 years old. She resumed her professional career. She used to play doubles with her sister Venus, of course. But the tournament starting June 29th, we're actually going to see her compete again.
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0: What is your favorite hobby and is it expensive? My husband is a golfer and ooh, that can really start to get pricey. But there is one hobby that's more expensive than you realize, and that's bird watching. Yep, I said it. Bird watchers in the U.S. spend over $100 billion a year on their hobby. That includes traveling and equipment. I feel like at a certain age, you just reach a point where you start enjoying bird watching. Are you there yet?
1: And now. 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
2: You're listening to Super Talk News. I'm Caleb Saylor. An investigation is underway after a dead body was found in Copiah County over the weekend. Officials say an unidentified deceased male was found near Steel Creek and the Pearl River on Sunday afternoon. First responders and volunteers at the scene helped with the search and recovery efforts. The deceased is said to have been possessing a chain with a lion head. The body was transported to the Mississippi State Crime Lab for an autopsy. Anyone with information in this case is asked to contact authorities. A couple was killed after a tree fell on their vehicle in Leake County. The incident happened Sunday afternoon on Mars Hill Road. Officials say Brandon and Sandra Moore were traveling south when a large pine tree fell across the front of their car. Their deaths are believed to be weather-related. For more Mississippi news, go to supertalk.fm.
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2: The school choice conversation continues in Mississippi with policy leaders on both sides of the debate espousing their views on the matter. Starla Brown with Americans for Prosperity believes families should have more options when it comes to where their children are educated.
6: Let's say your child wants to transfer to another school for whatever reason. It may be a very positive reason. It doesn't mean the school they're in is failing. Maybe there's just a academic piece over there they want to be in. And whenever they wanted to move, if the sending school vetoes that, then the child can't go. Even if the accepting school had capacity, you know, bandwidth, program, all of the things, and said, yeah, you know, there weren't behavioral problems that were part of the guardrails.
2: The opposition has expressed concerns that allowing universal choice could weaken already struggling public school districts. Be sure to keep up with all things Mississippi.
7: 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Showers and thunderstorms likely tonight with a low of 71. Tomorrow, a few showers possible early. Most of the day, sunshine and 87. Partly cloudy and 70 tomorrow night. And looking ahead to Wednesday, sunshine with a good chance of showers in the afternoon and a high of 88.
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0: All of the best music. You will find it weekdays here with me, Madison. Hopefully you had a wonderful weekend celebrating dad, celebrating you. If you're a father, maybe you went to see Toy Story 5. It feels like everyone else did. I'm sure I'll be suckered into seeing that sometime this week. I got to get out of here, but I will be back with you tomorrow. You know where to find me. See ya.
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0: one of several hits for the band that initially, back in the early 80s, believe it or not, got a rejection letter from a major record company, and they thought that would be it, but of course it wasn't. They turned it way around and are multi-superstars in the world of music. Bono, U2, Mysterious Ways. Mike Scott moving forward in the nighttime. Got Irene Cara from Flashdance, and we'll hear from the Wilson Sisters Heart, too, next.
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2: You're listening to Super Talk News. I'm Caleb Saylor. An investigation is underway after a dead body was found in Copiah County over the weekend. Officials say an unidentified deceased male was found near Steel Creek and the Pearl River on Sunday afternoon. First responders and volunteers at the scene helped with the search and recovery efforts. The deceased is said to have been possessing a chain with a lion head. The body was transported to the Mississippi State Crime Lab for an autopsy. Anyone with information in this case is asked to contact authorities. A couple was killed after a tree fell on their vehicle in Leake County. The incident happened Sunday afternoon on Mars Hill Road. Officials say Brandon and Sandra Moore were traveling south when a large pine tree fell across the front of their car. Their deaths are believed to be weather-related. For more Mississippi news, go to supertalk.fm.
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2: The school choice conversation continues in Mississippi, with policy leaders on both sides of the debate espousing their views on the matter. Starla Brown with Americans for Prosperity believes families should have more options when it comes to where their children are educated.
6: Let's say your child wants to transfer to another school for whatever reason. It may be a very positive reason. It doesn't mean the school they're in is failing. Maybe there's just a academic

0: piece over there they want to be in. And whenever they wanted to move, if the sending school vetoes that, then the child can't go. Even if the accepting school had capacity, you know, bandwidth, program, all of the things, and said, yeah, you know, there weren't behavioral problems that were part of the guardrails.
1: The opposition has expressed concerns that allowing universal choice could weaken already struggling public school districts. Be sure to keep up with all things Mississippi.
2: 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Showers and thunderstorms likely tonight with a low of 71. Tomorrow, a few showers possible early. But most of the day, sunshine and 87. Partly cloudy and 70 tomorrow night. And looking ahead to Wednesday, sunshine with a good chance of showers in the afternoon and a high of 88.
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0: Gwen Stefani, no doubt, one of the first big hits for that band. And Just a Girl. Huey in the news, and we'll hold the line with the great Toto next.
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0: Late 70s, big hit, one of several for that legendary band, inducted about 10 years or so ago, as you may recall, into the 2026 class of the Rock and Roll Hall of Fame. 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

0: singing about Benny, Benny and the Jets, taking it old school back to the early 70s. One of several great classic hits to go for Sir Elton John.
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0: One of a couple of back-to-back hits for that great band. The other one was, you may recall the song And She Was, an equally great tune. Burning Down the House, that one from the Talking Heads. I'm Mike Scott. Thank you for spending part of your nighttime with me. Got Whitney Houston on the way.
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0: 6, a chance of rain and thunderstorms tonight, the low 70. A very strong chance of showers and thunderstorms Wednesday, the high 88. A strong chance of rain and thunderstorms tomorrow night, the low 72. A look ahead, a good chance of wet weather Thursday, the high 90, the low 73. We're streaming live 24/7 at laser961.com.
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1: All right, a brand new hour. Thank you for being with us today, America. Speedy, Greg, and Adler in the mix. Birch here on the one mic. So if you are just joining us, an hour is already done. 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Our number's 888, the number 6, Big Vox. You can call and or text on that number. Texting is at any time throughout the show. Calling when we do an unscreen phone call segment. But call any other time is a waste of your time. All righty. So as we start this hour, I do want the folks to know, if you are normally listening to I-92 out of Montgomery, Alabama, Alabama and a lot of places all across our country, during the El Nino run, lots of storms, lots of all this. So they had some storms roll through their area. I know some other markets, you guys had storms too. But apparently I-92, the storms have affected the station technically and at the tower. So a lot of you are letting us know on Text Nation, hey, man, I'm not getting I-92 today. Well, that's why. The engineers are working on it. So if you found us on some of our other platforms, I want to explain that to you. If you're wondering what happened to your affiliate, it's just storms have caused that, and they're working on it. So they should be back hopefully sooner than later. But, you know, we had storms so bad in Starkville for a while, man. They were down for days, mm-hmm. for days. But,
2: yeah.
1: But hopefully this will not be a long-time deal. Mm-hmm. Also,
2: here's... My parents had some damage to their house. It pulled half the gutter off the front of the house and stuff.
1: Yeah, I remember that, yeah.
2: And so they're working to get that fixed. It's always good to have a guy. You know, and
1: you gotta
2: thank
1: have,
2: you, Michael.
1: Yeah, I way go, Michael. I way work.
2: Mm-hmm.
1: From Text Nation out of Kentucky, I'm eating blackberry cobbler for breakfast. Nice. Just wanted y'all to know.
2: Nice.
1: Okay. You know, we were back in the Rick and Bubba days. I think we were way ahead of our time when we were one of the ones that publicly questioned when did we put food into different day parts? Why was bacon, eggs, and sausage and biscuits assigned morning? You know, why were things assigned? That sounds like dinner. Isn't food food?
2: Mm-hmm.
1: So if you're eating blackberry cobbler, I'm not saying it's the most nutritious choice, but you know what? I applaud you, right?
2: Mm-hmm.
1: Yeah. Because I'll tell you one thing, they're loving it.
2: Yes.
1: Do you prefer a blackberry cobbler, a peach cobbler, or a blueberry cobbler?
3: Blueberry.
4: Peach is hard to
5: eat. Oh, man. Blueberry's yes, and yes.
4: Yeah.
1: I'm probably...
4: Peach is good.
1: You know my issue with blackberry cobbler? The seeds. I'm not a big fan of blackberries with the seeds crunching around them seeds.
4: I'd rather have blueberry.
1: Mm-hmm. I think for cobbler, though, I think peach still may be my favorite. It's hard to beat.
4: Blackberry's good, too.
1: It is. No, blackberry cobbler is fantastic. I mean, it's a
4: peach,
1: win.
4: Peach's hard to beat.
1: It's a win.
5: Man, that's a hard call.
1: It's
5: just the blueberry is, if you have a good blueberry, man, that's good.
1: It is.
5: And sometimes the peach pieces are too big. Let's cut them up a little bit.
1: Okay. All right.
4: Take up too much space. Mm-hmm.
1: Somebody just threw out strawberry cobbler. I don't think I've ever had the pleasure.
5: Strawberry cobbler, that's not a thing.
1: I don't think I've ever had the pleasure.
2: No.
1: I don't think so.
2: Mm-hmm. Yeah.
5: That's called strawberry pie, right?
1: Are y'all okay with the cobbler with no ice cream? You just straight cobbler? Yeah.
5: Oh, wait, yeah, I have had strawberry cobbler.
4: You can. I love it with ice cream, but yeah, yes. It don't slow me down. We had some people bring some the other week.
1: Vanilla only? Vanilla only?
5: Yes.
2: Yeah, on that. Yeah.
1: Never
5: had strawberry.

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1: I'm D. Riley with a look at your Golden Triangle weather from the Security Solutions Weather Center, and you can expect a strong chance of showers and thunderstorms, the high 86, a chance of rain and thunderstorms tonight, the low 70, a very strong chance of showers and thunderstorms Wednesday, the high 88, a strong chance of rain and thunderstorms tomorrow night, the low 72. A look ahead, a good chance of wet weather Thursday, the high 90, the low 73. We're streaming live 24/7 at laser961.com.
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0: to be. And it has been debunked pretty soundly by science. But yet it's still being taught at government schools as if not just even a theory, but as a fact. It's not, not only is it not a fact, it's a really bad theory. And that's been proven. That's not something like, I don't want to hear that. It's been proven. So you got to come alongside your kids' education, and you better be sure there's a good education going on at home, too, involving history, science. Even if you're at a Christian school, get into the theology that's being taught there. Rick Burgess Show, unscreened phone calls. Go ahead.
1: Yes, I got two things here. First off, I don't know if y'all got a cookout, like fast food chain around where y'all are at, or if y'all ever heard of them. Yeah, I know there's one in Starkville. Hey, get a cookout style hot dog next time you're there. It's got chili. It's a bun length style dog. I'm a hot dog prude. But bun link style dog, chili, onions, and their homemade slaw with a little bit of mustard on it, top notch. Second thing is I've got a bachelor trip coming up, not this upcoming weekend, but the next one is down on the coast, Gulfport, Biloxi area, and I was just wondering what Speedy's favorite gentleman club was down there.
2: Okay, all right.
3: Y'all ain't right. You know, Greg was the last one down in Biloxi. You left that lady in the elevator.
4: I did. Yeah. Shattered dog.
3: Why is she still there? You think?
4: Shattered dog.
5: Why won't anybody help me?
4: I can't get out of the elevator.
5: Well, I wish Speedy was here to help me.
0: Yeah. Okay.
4: She didn't seem to know what.
0: So the, we talked about this in the break. Do you call it a foul if it's a foot-long hot dog and they just take two regular-sized weenies and put them together?
4: Yeah, that's not a foot-long.
0: That's not a foot-long.
2: Yes, it's a foul. What are you doing?
0: Yeah. By the way, that hot dog he's talking about at Cookout, you may want to know what it's on the menu. Ask for the IBS dog. We'll be back. Somebody said, if evolution is false, how do we explain Adler? That's funny.
2: I don't get it.
0: I don't either, but it's funny. It's a guy in Missouri. You know how they are. All right, we'll be back. More of the Rick Burgess Show coming up. We have a lot to discuss. Stay close.
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3: I'm D. Riley with a look at your Golden Triangle weather from the Security Solutions Weather Center, and you can expect a strong chance of showers and thunderstorms, the high 86, a chance of rain and thunderstorms tonight, the low 70, a very strong chance of showers and thunderstorms Wednesday, the high 88, a strong chance of rain and thunderstorms tomorrow night, the low 72. A look ahead, a good chance of wet weather Thursday, the high 90, the low 73. We're streaming live 24/7 at laser961.com.
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2: Thank you for being with us today. And we'll get some more phone segments in, at least maybe one more, before we are done. And you can join us either by phone or you can text us. We're looking at those throughout the show. You can email us, too. Speedy, Greg, and Adler are all here today. A little update, speaking of the world and people talking about parenting at home. It looks like that Major League Baseball, the commissioner, tells Senator Hawley that Giants players won't be disciplined over Bible verses on Pride Night hats. I think the baseball commissioner, Rob Manfred, was wise because it was, I think he was about to really step in it here. On, you know, making these players or pressuring them to wear pride things and then not allowing them to express their own religious beliefs and convictions. So it looks like now the players who wrote the Bible verses on their Pride Night hats will not face fines or any discipline over the incident. While defending the league's uniform policy, the commissioner is doing that, but he's saying we're not going to do anything to these players from a fine or discipline standpoint. I think when you had Senator Hawley and others bringing up how many times this has been done and nothing happened, you really don't want to put yourself, if you're the commissioner of Major League Baseball,

0: by himself that he got a carrying case that was too small.
1: And
0: the cat was like, nah, I ain't big enough.
2: Yeah, you're not doing it.
0: Yeah, and so she had one extra across the hall and put a bigger one down, and then the cat went into it.
3: Really?
0: Yeah. I wouldn't know about that. Top of the hour.
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6: I'm D. Riley with a look at your Golden Triangle weather from the Security Solutions Weather Center, and you can expect a strong chance of showers and thunderstorms, the high 86, a chance of rain and thunderstorms tonight, the low 70, a very strong chance of showers and thunderstorms Wednesday, the high 88, a strong chance of rain and thunderstorms tomorrow night, the low 72. A look ahead, a good chance of wet weather Thursday, the high 90, the low 73. We're streaming live 24/7 at laser961.com.
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0: The voice of reason in an unreasonable world. The Rick Burgess Show.
1: All right, all right. Thanks for being with us. It is a brand new hour from the Big Face Studios. We're next hour, 1 hour from right now. These seats I'm looking at will be filled. And we'll meet the folks and have a Burgess Ball battle coming up a little bit later on. Speedy, Greg, and Adler all in the mix. As we start a brand new hour, thank you for being with us. So, Speedy, you said you had a question for us.
2: Yeah, boy, we got lots of questions today. This one here, though, is something I think we can all relate to. Okay. It's not a pleasant topic, but, you know, we all go to the bathroom. It's just part of life.
3: People do.
4: You speak for yourself, you know, buddy.
2: Yeah. You know, that story of me going to the Titans game umpteen years ago,
1: sure.
2: I think the reason why it became so popular is because everybody's been in an emergency bathroom situation.
1: Absolutely.
2: Now, some might not admit it, but they have.
1: Everybody hurts.
2: I got a question and a story to follow that's even brought up the question. Have you guys ever accidentally dropped anything into the toilet?
1: Yes.
5: I don't think so.
1: I mean, it's horrible.
2: I'm standing there, you know, and there it goes.
5: I have.
1: Yeah.
5: Maybe a cell phone in your front pocket.
2: Right.
4: I dropped an AirPod recently.
5: Oh, really?
2: Oh.
4: Into the toilet in the middle of the night. I told the story on the air.
1: Oh, that's right.
5: Yeah, you did.
4: Because I forgot I had tucked it into my waistband of my underwear because I was cleaning up the house late at night.
5: That's a good word.
4: I had one AirPod in. My kid came around the corner, scared me. I was like, hey, what's going on? And just in that moment, I just tucked an AirPod in my underwear. Then 4 hours
5: tucked
4: later,
5: the AirPod in his underwear.
4: Guys, I'm just trying to live.
5: That's a whole
4: survive.
1: Yep. Golly, Adam.
4: And I go to the restroom in the middle of the night, and I hear a tink.
1: Yeah.
4: And I said, wow, so I'm about to pull something out of the toilet.

0: What a waste of time that was for
1: him. Yeah. At the height of their success, they were mad. TLC declared bankruptcy because they were mad about their lopsided contract.
0: Well, they had a bad one.
1: Let's see. Also, another controversy of his is he faced criticism after having a pre-Grammy party at the same Beverly Hills hotel just hours after Whitney Houston had passed away at the same hotel.
0: Yeah. Remember, there were all kinds of weird conspiracies about that.
1: Right.
2: There he goes.
0: Hey, I'm just saying they're out there. Do with them what you will.
2: Hoochie Cross.
0: You know, have you noticed, Greg? Greg feels bolder now that Clive is dead.
1: Mm-hmm. Oh, yeah.
2: Yeah.
1: Mm-hmm. Yeah. Oh, look, Greg, here he is doing the peace sign. You know what that means. Illuminati. Anybody that wears glasses like this, definitely in the Illuminati.
0: Oh, yeah. Buddy.
1: If you have those glasses on.
0: Sorry, Clive.
1: For sure. Just kidding. Don't sue me. No one. Please.
0: Okay. Stay away.
2: Sure. We'll be right back.
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0: Langley will take the stage at the SJB Pavilion on Thursday, September 17th, just two nights before Lane Kiffin and LSU come to Oxford to play Ole Miss. Find out how to get tickets at supertalk.fm. The Biloxi Shuckers are playoff bound after clinching the first half Southern League South Division title on Sunday with a win over the Columbus Clingstones. While there's still plenty of regular season baseball to play, ending the first half of the season in first place means the Shuckers are an automatic bid to September's playoffs. They'll be back in action tonight against the Montgomery Biscuits. With Super Talk News, I'm Jay Teeman.
1: I'm Dee Riley with a look at your Golden Triangle weather from the Security Solutions Weather Center, and you can expect a strong chance of showers and thunderstorms, the high 86, a chance of rain and thunderstorms tonight, the low 70, a very strong chance of showers and thunderstorms Wednesday, the high 88, a strong chance of rain and thunderstorms tomorrow night, the low 72, a look ahead, a good chance of wet weather Thursday, the high 90, the low 73. We're streaming live 24/7 at laser961.com.
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3: 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Granddaddy was, you know, moonshining and selling dope. I turned out just fine. So I just didn't expect those kind of lyrics from Little Red.
4: I know.
1: We'll be right back. 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
3: I'm Dee Riley with a look at your Golden Triangle weather from the Security Solutions Weather Center, and you can expect a strong chance of showers and thunderstorms, the high 86, a chance of rain and thunderstorms tonight, the low 70, a very strong chance of showers and thunderstorms Wednesday, the high 88, a strong chance of rain and thunderstorms tomorrow night, the low 72, a look ahead, a good chance of wet weather Thursday, the high 90, the low 73. We're streaming live 24/7 at laser961.com.
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3: 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Guess what? 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
5: Well, eureka!
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6: That's right.
3: And they have a sleep quiz. 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You're a side stomach guy, right?
6: That's right.
3: And what about Lily? She sleep on her back or side?
6: You know?
3: And
6: back probably. Yeah. I
3: wish I could sleep on my back. I know that. Hey, if you sleep on your back, it'd be better for you. Yeah.
6: I got it. I sleep.
3: Yeah, can't you? I don't. Once everybody goes, time to go sleep. Ain't nobody. Yeah,
6: I mean, you start well,
7: you,
6: out.
7: You haven't gotten up
6: I
7: before.
6: I may start
7: hard.
6: Out on my side, then end up
7: when you get up. You don't look over and say, "Oh, let's see this." What color are her eyes, Greg? What color are her eyes?
6: I wake her up when I get up. I'm in trouble.
3: You think that's weird?
7: I'm not saying wake her up. I'm saying how she sleeps, Greg.
3: You think that's weird? Back before Jesus in the 80s, I went to sleep one time, woke up in Toledo. So helixsleep.com/BIGVOX. 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
8: Rick, if you're trying to discipline your child, you spank them, they call 911, and the police show up. What do the police do in that situation? Because my mom and dad had the belt of Jesus.
3: Yep. Yeah, I don't know the answer to that because I didn't live in that time. I talked about it even last Saturday with these men. 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So it was just a different time. There was an expectation that children should and would be disciplined, and you were actually weird if you didn't. Now you're weird if you do.

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4: I'm D. Riley with a look at your Golden Triangle weather from the Security Solutions Weather Center, and you can expect a strong chance of showers and thunderstorms, the high 86, a chance of rain and thunderstorms tonight, the low 70, a very strong chance of showers and thunderstorms Wednesday, the high 88, a strong chance of rain and thunderstorms tomorrow night, the low 72, a look ahead, a good chance of wet weather Thursday, the high 90, the low 73. We're streaming live 24/7 at laser961.com.
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0: she had a beard, she'd make her eat it.
1: Still got that weave.
2: Yeah.
1: By the way, whoever put that weave on for you, they tied it tight.
3: Yeah.
1: Worth that, it. That was, wow.
3: That just was just everybody right. fighting everybody.
2: Yeah.
1: So that was.
0: I hope the cruise went okay.
4: Please look. There's luggage. There's pieces of clothing everywhere.
2: Still fighting again.
3: Right. There's shoes.
2: Still fighting again.
1: By
2: still
1: the way,
2: fighting.
1: Pretty good one on Tex Nation, but it doesn't apply because they are boarding the ship.
2: Wow.
1: I'm Baptist, so gracious. I don't know this reference. It said they must have just announced that the ship had sold out of Hennessy.
2: Okay.
5: That's good.
1: I'm a Baptist. I don't
5: golly,
1: get that.
5: That's a big buzz.
1: Is that some sort of alcohol drink?
2: That looks like a bed sheet, yeah, that right. lady's dress.
3: Yeah.
2: Okay.
3: It really does.
2: All right. That wasn't necessary.
1: No, it
5: took
1: wasn't.
5: The whole leopard to clothe her.
1: Now, everybody get...
2: That's a pack of leopards.
3: Yeah.
5: Good gracious.
3: That's the whole gang.
2: She said, get this barrier out of my way. And how old is... I mean, there are... It looks like 14-year-olds fighting this
1: Some
2: fight.
1: Of them. Some young.
2: Yes.
1: Cornrow is pretty young. She had a right ready, though.
2: And then also people in their 30s and 40s that look like they're fighting in public, too.
1: Yeah.
2: Let's not fight in public at all.
1: No. Yeah, that's what happens when you get these people frustrated after them lines, I'm telling you.
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8: I'm D. Riley with a look at your Golden Triangle weather from the Security Solutions Weather Center, and you can expect a strong chance of showers and thunderstorms, the high 86, a chance of rain and thunderstorms tonight, the low 70, a very strong chance of showers and thunderstorms Wednesday, the high 88, a strong chance of rain and thunderstorms tomorrow night, the low 72, a look ahead, a good chance of wet weather Thursday, the high 90, the low 73. We're streaming live 24/7 at laser961.com.
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0: 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The Rick Burgess Show.
1: That's us, baby. Trying to be that voice of reason. Logic does not scare us. The ability to walk out a narrative and have a discussion. We still believe in it. Speedy, Greg, and Adler all here. Fox seats are here. We're about to meet those folks here and have a Burgess Ball battle to start this hour. And somebody's going to get a chance to go the wheel and see what happens. What do you think?

0: 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That's quarterback for
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3: With SuperTalk News, I'm JT Mitchell. Economic development continues to be a priority for Governor Tate Reeves. With a national publication taking notice, Griffin Ray has more.
4: Area Development Magazine lauded Mississippi with the 2026 Gold Shovel Award for states with under 3 million people. The award honors the state's economic development accomplishments last calendar year, which included several big-time investments such as Aragon Refining pledging $400 million in Vicksburg and Howard Industries putting an additional $237 million in its South Mississippi operations. Additionally, Amazon's $210 million investment in its Marshall County distribution warehouse was named a non-manufacturing project of the year by Area Development. The governor, in a press release, said the awards are, quote, further proof that the Mississippi momentum is going strong.
3: The Neshoba County Fair is underway. Political speaking will be tomorrow and Thursday. 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
3: AAA's Independence Day travel period begins this Saturday with a record number of Americans set to hit the roadways or take to the skies. Jeff Manasso with the numbers.
7: The Independence Day holiday going to be a busy one with a record 72.2 million Americans traveling at least 50 miles or more between June 27th and July 5th. AAA says most travelers over 61 million will choose the most affordable travel by car, even though gas prices are still higher than this time last year. AAA says the number of people flying, 5.85 million. The number of people taking buses, trains, and cruise ships, just under 5 million this year.
3: As for the top July 4th vacation spots, AAA says Orlando, Florida, Seattle, Washington, and Anchorage, Alaska. AAA Mississippi spokesperson Don Redmond said another hot spot for locals is anywhere there's sand like the Florida Panhandle. With SuperTalk News, I'm JT Mitchell.
8: I'm Dee Riley with a look at your Golden Triangle weather from the Security Solutions Weather Center, and you can expect a strong chance of showers and thunderstorms, the high 86, a chance of rain and thunderstorms tonight, the low 70, a very strong chance of showers and thunderstorms Wednesday, the high 88, a strong chance of rain and thunderstorms tomorrow night, the low 72. A look ahead, a good chance of wet weather Thursday, the high 90, the low 73. We're streaming live 24/7 at laser961.com.
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0: 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From Frampton Comes Alive, Baby, I Do Love Your Way. 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

0: Langley will take the stage at the SJB Pavilion on Thursday, September 17th, just two nights before Lane Kiffin and LSU come to Oxford to play Ole Miss. Find out how to get tickets at supertalk.fm. The Biloxi Shuckers are playoff bound after clinching the first half Southern League South Division title on Sunday with a win over the Columbus Clingstones. While there's still plenty of regular season baseball to play, ending the first half of the season in first place means the Shuckers are an automatic bid to September's playoffs. They'll be back in action tonight against the Montgomery Biscuits. With Super Talk News, I'm JT Mitchell.
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2: I'm Dee Riley with a look at your Golden Triangle weather from the Security Solutions Weather Center, and you can expect a strong chance of showers and thunderstorms, the high 86, a chance of rain and thunderstorms tonight, the low 70, a very strong chance of showers and thunderstorms Wednesday, the high 88, a strong chance of rain and thunderstorms tomorrow night, the low 72, a look ahead, a good chance of wet weather Thursday, the high 90, the low 73. We're streaming live 24/7 at laser961.com.
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break. It's like 10,000 spoons when all you need is a knife. It's meeting the man of my dreams and then meeting his beautiful wife. And isn't it ironic?

0: It is ironic, don't you think? It's Alanis Morissette. It's Tim. M&M celebrating its 85th birthday this year, rolling out a new version of its candy, and this batch made without artificial dyes, and they'll start in August. The catch of this, though, blue and brown candies are not going to be part of the first lineup because Mars says those colors have been especially difficult and expensive to recreate using all natural ingredients. So after experimenting with alternatives like pink and purple, the company decided to stick with the standards, red, yellow, orange, and green, at least for now, with plans to bring out the full color mix by 2028. They figure they get it figured out by then. This would have been great news for Van Halen back in the day when their concert writer called for no brown M&Ms. This would have worked out great for them.
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1: I'm Dee Riley with a look at your Golden Triangle weather from the Security Solutions Weather Center, and you can expect a strong chance of showers and thunderstorms, the high 86, a chance of rain and thunderstorms tonight, the low 70, a very strong chance of showers and thunderstorms Wednesday, the high 88, a strong chance of rain and thunderstorms tomorrow night, the low 72, a look ahead, a good chance of wet weather Thursday, the high 90, the low 73. We're streaming live 24/7 at laser961.com.
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1: Let's be real. The legal system isn't designed to be easy, and a single mistake shouldn't define the rest of your life. If you are facing a criminal charge like a DUI or a possession, the clock is already ticking. I'm attorney Stephen C. Adams, and I don't back down from tough cases. I dig into the evidence, I challenge the procedure, and I make sure your voice is heard in that courtroom. Don't just settle for any representation. Get someone who takes it personally. I'll make

0: 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It's Two Tickets. It's Tim rolling on your Tuesday. Music still coming. Get you hooked up with Four Seasons and a classic from Queen and Bowie's coming next. 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
2: You're listening to Super Talk News. I'm Caleb Saylors. Two people are facing charges in connection with a drive-by shooting that claimed the life of a 23-year-old. West Point police confirmed that Damari Brown and Kaylee Walker were arrested following the death of Colby Gann. The incident occurred on June 2nd at a home on Meadowbrook Circle. Authorities say a vehicle pulled up to the residence and a shooter opened fire, striking Gann and an unidentified bystander in the process. Brown faces multiple charges, including first-degree murder, and Walker is charged with accessory after the fact. More arrests are expected in this case. Mississippians with faulty driver's licenses can get a free replacement. Beginning today, those with a license that does not scan properly can book an appointment to get a new one. Go to supertalk.fm for more information.

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1: The summer months are here, which means many Mississippians will spend more time outdoors. While folks are encouraged to soak up the sunlight and enjoy all the outdoor activities the state has to offer, health officials stress the importance of doing so safely.
2: Of course, this is a time for poison ivy and poison oak and so on as we get out into the yards, or we're dealing with ticks and mosquitoes and fire ant bites and all of the things that we love about the summer in Mississippi.
1: That was former Mississippi State Medical Association President Dr. Jennifer Bryan. And if you're looking to travel within the state this summer, a pair of Mississippi's coastal cities has been recognized as bucket list destinations by Southern Living. The popular lifestyle magazine released a 30 beach getaways so beautiful they belong on every bucket list review, and the cities of Ocean Springs and Bay St. Louis were featured. For more information, go to supertalk.fm.
3: I'm Dee Riley with a look at your Golden Triangle weather from the Security Solutions Weather Center, and you can expect a strong chance of showers and thunderstorms, the high 86, a chance of rain and thunderstorms tonight, the low 70, a very strong chance of showers and thunderstorms Wednesday, the high 88, a strong chance of rain and thunderstorms tomorrow night, the low 72. A look ahead, a good chance of wet weather Thursday, the high 90, the low 73. We're streaming live 24/7 at laser961.com.
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0: 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It's Blondie. It's Tim on your Tuesday afternoon. Music's still going to get cranked up here from Roxette. 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

0: It's Patty Smythe and Scandal. Hello there, it's Tim with Tuesday in Progress. We're still going to get to Manfred Mann's Earth Band and Prince and the Rev. They are next. Hold on.
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0: Late 70s Man for Man Earth Band. It's Tim, and I'm going to head out. Thanks for joining me. Rolling through a Tuesday together. Before I do, though, we got music from Rick Astley and Phil Collins is next. Have a spectacular day.
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I got more love on the way. UB40 coming up. 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This is Hall & Oates. You make my dreams come true. Yes, you do.

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0: late 80s for that one, you know, right around the time the CD was coming out. In fact, that was the first song, I believe, U2, that they ever put on a CD, With or Without You, right there. Going to play Dan Hartman, got CCR still on the way.
1: 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And now, it's the news you need to know. 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
2: Reporting for Supertalk News, I'm Griffin Ray. Attorney General Lynn Fitch reported that 11 Mississippians were indicted in connection with an alleged Medicaid fraud scheme that involved more than $12.3 million. Involved in the indictments were allegations of fraudulent billing, wire fraud, and false documentation. Led by the U.S. Department of Justice's National Healthcare Fraud Takedown, the operation led to charges against 455 people across 45 states and territories. The scheme outside of Mississippi

0: playing CCR, hanging out in the corner. Going to play a band that is in the Rock and Roll Hall of Fame. About 17 years after, though, they were first eligible. I heard they were it was like 2000, but then they didn't make it to like 2017, 2018. We'll play one from Journey coming up.
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1: I'm D. Riley with a look at your Golden Triangle weather from the Security Solutions Weather Center, and you can expect a strong chance of showers and thunderstorms, the high 86, a chance of rain and thunderstorms tonight, the low 70, a very strong chance of showers and thunderstorms Wednesday, the high 88, a strong chance of rain and thunderstorms tomorrow night, the low 72. A look ahead, a good chance of wet weather Thursday, the high 90, the low 73. We're streaming live 24/7 at laser961.com.
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0: 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How about one from the best-selling album until Thriller came along? So in the late 70s, this was the best-selling album till Thriller from Michael Jackson came along in the early 80s. Saturday Night Fever, it's one of the big songs from that coming up.
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0: Could not ask for more. A little after 4 o'clock, it's you and Thurlow on the radio. Hey, we're live and local Tuesday afternoon. Your greatest hits coming up. We've got, the throwback to back. Two songs, one theme. We'll get to that in just a little bit. Coming up next hour, the retro ride home. You know what to do there. If you don't, let me tell you. Text me. What do you want to hear? 662-546-0179. 662-546-0179. Text me what you want. Maybe we can get it on next hour. By the way, that's the Fastnet by Four County text line. 662-546-0179.
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0: Brought to us by the folks at Northeast Exterminating. It is National Pink Day. No, not the pop artist. The color. According to this article I'm reading, pink is physically, is that right? Physically not a true color of the spectrum because there's no single wavelength of light for it. Humans actually perceive it as a mixture of red and violet. Yeah, or red mixed with a little white and kind of light, and, you know, the color pink. Let's celebrate it on National Pink Day with a throwback to back.

different flowers and shades of pink. Hot pink is one that a lot of folks think about. And I think of hot pink. Remember the movie, Pretty in Pink? Molly Ringwald? Sure you do. Let's get going. Again, it's National Pink Day. In the throwback to Beck, Psychedelic Furs now.

0: National Pink Day and Throwback to Back. Psychedelic Furs, title track to Pretty in Pink. Throwback to Back brought to us by Northeast Exterminating.
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1: The Mississippi Gulf Coast Book Festival is nearly here. Founder and event organizer LaShunda Mitchell brings her own personal passion in writing to the event on August 8th and encourages avid readers to come and see for themselves what the Book Fest has to offer.
2: We have more than 50 authors. We have a lot of local vendors. We'll have children activities, community organizations, face painting, crafts. We'll be giving away a lot of giveaways to the community. And it's an opportunity for our locals to meet authors from all across the region. They'll be signing, they will have their books, they'll be doing book signings, and it's a family-free event. It's literally something for everyone.
1: In honor of her late son, AJ, Mitchell created the idea for a festival after writing a book of her own based on her experiences with loss, which sparked a love for writing she never knew she had. 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
3: Griffin, your forecast now from the Security Solutions Weather Center. It was pretty cloudy most of the day today. A few showers off and on, depending on where you were. Clear skies ahead of us tonight, though. 66 for the low. Tomorrow, about a 40% chance of rain. Most of that will happen. We'll have a little bit of a chance of rain in the morning, then some more will kick in the afternoon. And mostly cloudy with a high of 86 tomorrow.
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0: Throwing back to a couple of 90s songs there for you. Jewel and Soul Asylum in there. If you like your 90s music, we got it for you every Friday during the lunch hour. It's called the 90s Hits. D. Riley's your host. Again, it's every Friday right after noon. So make sure you tune in a whole hour of nothing but your favorites from the 90s. 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
5: Ladies and gentlemen, I'd like to introduce the hi-hat. 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

You know,

about your forecast now from the Security Solutions Weather Center? Tonight, clear skies ahead of us. 66 for the low tonight. Tomorrow, scattered showers and thunderstorms, cloudy when it's not raining. 86 for the high tomorrow. Got a chance of some rain tomorrow night, about a 30% chance. 70 for the low. Sunshine returning for Thursday, but so does that humidity. Heat index in the mid to upper 90s for Thursday. Something you want to hear? Let me know right now on the Fastnet by Four County text line at 662-546-0179. If I can play it, I sure will try. 662-546-0179.

0: 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It's Ozzy. I'm coming home. Or at least driving home for a lot of you. Retro Ride Home is Laser 96.1. We're live. We're local. 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Already getting a lot of text requests. I'm going to try to squeeze in as much as I can. 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

Laser 96.1, playing your greatest hits. One of the things I say it all the time that I love about the Retro Ride Home is you never know what you're going to get because you text in your request on the Fastnet by Four County text line, 662-546-0179. Like, we go from Yaz and Situation, some club music from the 80s, to this request that Stacy wanted to hear. How about some Eddie Rabbit? Oh, yeah, early 80s stuff. A little crossover country for you here.

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1: You're listening to Super Talk News. I'm Caleb Saylor. An investigation is underway after a dead body was found in a vehicle in a casino's parking lot in Gulfport. Police responded to Beachview Casino Resort on Tuesday afternoon, where they found the deceased. Officials with the Harrison County Coroner's Office say no foul play is suspected in this case and that the death could have been from natural causes. The inaugural Mississippi Gulf Coast Book Festival will kick off on August 8th. LaShonda Mitchell tells us you will not want to miss it.
2: 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We'll have children activities, community organizations, face painting, crafts.
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0: 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That song just, pun intended, screams 80s glam hair metal, doesn't it? Autograph, Turn Up the Radio, Laser 96.1, Michael Jackson and Queen in there, too. We've still got time to squeeze in at least a couple more before I get out of here. 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

Laser 96.1, playing a whole lot of variety. It's you and Thurlow on the radio, the Retro Ride Home. We're live, we're local. That's going to wrap it up for me. Hey, let's get together tomorrow, 4 o'clock, grab a friend, and join us, okay? We'll have some more fun. Going to close out the show today. Grover Washington. Yeah, his music. And then, of course, it's Bill Withers singing. I see the

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0: 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We're not just on in Mississippi. 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
2: Reporting for SuperTalk News, I'm Griffin Ray. Attorney General Lynn Fitch reported that 11 Mississippians were indicted in connection with an alleged Medicaid fraud scheme that involved more than $12.3 million. Involved in the indictments were allegations of fraudulent billing, wire fraud, and false documentation. Led by the U.S. Department of Justice's National Healthcare Fraud Takedown, the operation led to charges against 455 people across 45 states and territories. The scheme outside of Mississippi was said to involve healthcare fraud, totaling more than $6.5 billion in loss. Fitch said that she is, quote, proud to work with President Trump to protect taxpayer dollars and recover money wrongfully stolen. The Mississippi Department of Wildlife, Fisheries, and Parks announced that LaFleur's Bluff in Jackson is temporarily closing due to flooding from the recent heavy rainfall and remnants from Tropical Storm Arthur. The park has become unsafe due to rising waters, making it necessary to close as workers monitor water levels and safety.

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1: For Mississippians planning to host a barbecue this 4th of July, be aware of the cost of various items compared to what they were a decade ago. From 2016, beef is up 32%, while cheese and tomatoes are down 17 and 18%, meaning the rough average cost of a burger basket put together at home costs 11% more than it did 10 years ago. Luckily, it costs about the same to make a hot dog at home as it did in 2016, accounting for inflation. Soft drinks, however, have risen by 30%. Ridgeland is hosting their annual Balloon Glow event to celebrate America this weekend. Ridgeland Recreation and Parks is partnering with the MS Championship Balloon Fest this year on June 26th for a free night of entertainment. Residents can enjoy food and fun starting at 5 p.m. with a chance to see over 15 hot air balloons lift off and light up the night sky before the night caps off with a fireworks show. With Super Talk News, I'm Griffin Redd.
2: All right, your Laser 96.1 Tuesday night forecast now from the Security Solutions Weather Center. Tonight, clear and a low of 66. Wednesday, tomorrow, mostly cloudy, a few scattered showers possible, and a high of 86. Cloudy and the chance of a few showers tomorrow night with a low of 70. And then only a slight chance of rain Thursday, but hot and humid. Sunshine and a heat index of 97.
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0: Fleetwood Mac, Little Lies. It's Ryan Chase. Somewhere in Dublin, there is a robot sitting in a parking garage, absolutely covered in glory. And by glory, we mean absolutely nothing. The Dublin Police Department just retired their Nightscope security robot after 10 months on the job, during which it made zero arrests, zero tickets, and filed zero police reports. It did, however, roll around looking very important and blinking its lights, which apparently cost the city around $67,000 after reimbursements. Now, police officially said it did not meet operational needs, which is the most polite way anyone has ever said they bought a very expensive, very useless disco ball on wheels. Rest in peace to the Dubbot. You protected nothing, and you did it with style.
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